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2: We are in here, man. A lot to talk about. First of all, hopefully everyone had a great weekend. This past weekend, we got to hang out at SeaWorld in San Diego with the Ying Yang Twins.
3: It looked like you had a blast out there.
2: Shout out to the Ying Yang Twins for shutting it down. Had everyone's aunties in the crowd going crazy. Nonetheless, we are back on a Monday. Our president has crashed out in only a fashion that he can. We're going to play the audio up next. It's the Bootleg Kev Show. 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
1: It's the Bootleg Kev Show, holding it down, man. That's James Andre Jefferson Jr.
2: What a do, bro?
1: All right, President Trump was sitting down with NBC News. Now, for people who don't know, Donald Trump, you know, he's got a very interesting relationship with our press. And he was questioned about election denying, and he had brought up why he thinks the current California mayoral elections are crooked. And when Kristen Welker, the journalist who was interviewing him, pushed back and said, well, sir, do you have any proof of this? And he didn't have any proof. Oh, he crashed out. He did what I like to call, remember when ESTG walked out of my interview?
2: Yeah, I remember that.
1: This is the presidential version of ESTG walking off.
3: Just to be very clear, there's no evidence of what you're saying, but
4: there's
3: let me ask
4: you
3: about
4: evidence.
3: Todd Blanche. Let me ask you about
4: listen
3: Todd
4: to me.
3: Blanche.
4: Listen to me.
3: Let's talk
4: there's
3: about Todd
4: There's tremendous
3: Blanche.
4: Evidence. There's nothing
3: it's
4: but
3: not
4: evidence.
3: Been presented
4: the election
3: in a
4: was
3: court
4: rigged.
3: Of law.
4: It was a dirty election.
3: Mr.
4: And it's
3: President,
4: happening again right now
3: you've
4: in
3: never
4: California.
3: Presented evidence.
4: It's happening
3: the
4: right now in California. Right now, it's looking. Look at what's
3: Where's
4: happening
3: the
4: in California.
3: To that?
4: 5 days later, they're nowhere close to picking
3: State
4: a winner.
3: State and local officials acknowledge they are slow. They're urging.
4: No, they're crooked.
3: They're urging
4: crooked.
3: The votes to be counted quickly. That's how they
4: they're
3: vote in
4: crooked,
3: California.
4: They're crooked, just like you're crooked. Your press is crooked, and meet the press is crooked.
3: To be fair, I'm not crooked, but let's
4: really?
3: Let's
4: well,
3: continue.
4: You play right into their hands.
3: Let's continue.
4: You're either crooked or you're stupid.
3: But you've never presented evidence that it was rigged.
4: There's more evidence than ever presented.
3: Let's talk
4: your
3: about
4: your elections
3: you
4: in this country.
3: Court.
4: We're like a third world country.
3: But, sir,
4: your elections are crooked, and you're crooked, and meet the press is crooked,
3: but, Mr. President,
4: and so is ABC and CBS and.

0: CNN, your one-sided crooked network. Sorry, let's call it quits because I've had it. Thank you, darling. Have a good time.
1: One could say he was oinking out a little bit, don't you say? He got a little emotional over some words.
2: I don't know what that means. With that being said, yeah, I think Donald Trump has the thinnest skin of any president we've ever seen, so.
1: It's either that, or I got one more theory. He about to poop his pants, and he had to get up out of there, so he just blamed her.
2: That's a good point. Anyway, stay by your radio. 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
3: 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Yo, Romeo, let him know.
4: Okay. Hey, what's going on, everybody? It's Romeo. The Dad Olympics is back, and we're doing it at the Boulevard June 18th. 20 fathers, and you got to bring your child, are all going to compete in four events. We got laser tag, skee ball, we got the rope course, and of course, we're going to do some bowling. So, we got lots of good prizes for you. 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Like I said, the Dad's Day Olympics is happening at the Boulevard June 18th. 20 dads, you gotta bring your child with you, and you're gonna compete in four events, and the winner's walking away with the grand prize of a barbecue and a bunch of other gift cards.
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2: 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That's James Andre Jefferson Jr.
3: What a do, boo.
2: 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We call it the Daily Hate, man. 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James, anything you want to hate on today?
3: I'm hating on myself because I decided to trust the person that tailored my suit, the suit I was renting for a funeral, and the jacket made me look like a clown because my arms was too short. Half my arm was hanging out.
2: Damn. Oh, you gotta get a good tailor, James. Also, you think maybe like one arm is longer than the other? Could that be a problem? See, some people have that issue.
3: Brother, don't put that on me. Don't put that evil on me.
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2: Time for the Daily Hate. What are you hating on, Janelle?
3: I am hating on 10 or even 15-minute grace periods at the doctor's office. I think you should at least have a 20 to 25-minute grace period.
2: Because like if you're running late to your appointment?
3: And all these other things.
2: Exactly.
4: Why you need a grace period?
3: Like,
4: just be on time.
3: Well, there's things that get in the way, you know? It might be kids. It might be traffic. It could be somebody in Florida with a machete. Like, you just never know.
4: You agree with her?
2: I think a 20-minute grace period is fine.
4: Oh, so y'all just be late. That's what I hear.
2: Yeah. I mean, look, some of us are a little irresponsible. And, you know, it's hard to get into some of these doctor's appointments. If you make me wait 3 months for the appointment, you can wait 20 minutes.
4: Hey, the doctor, keep it at 5.
3: Exactly.
4: These are irresponsible.
3: Exactly what I'm saying.
5: I appreciate you getting your hate on, all right? If you got something you want to hate on, leave us a voicemail, 877-817-2888. That is the number. Coming up next, let's talk about it. The Weeknd making the Forbes list in a crazy manner. More on that up next.
4: Oh, Lord.
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4: 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He is officially the highest earning musician on Forbes magazine from last year. The numbers just dropped. He earned $298 million in 2025.
5: Damn, I need to start singing. 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
4: 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Coming up next, we got the No Cap News on the way.

0: 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We got that No Cap News Report coming up. James, what you got?
1: My favorite movie, and I think movie of the year, is Obsession, and Instagram is doing a thing where you can see how obsessed your followers are actually with you. It's going to cost you some money, though.
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7: Meta acting like they ain't got no money because they just launched something called Instagram Plus. 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Pretty much, you'll be able to get access to seeing how many times somebody rewatches your story. 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What were you doing for that 30 times you was watching?
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7: Oh, yeah, yeah. You know some. 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You know them big white women like me.
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7: 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I think it's kind of a scary feature. Because then, what if one of the homies keep rewatching your stuff? 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
7: 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Don't be insecure. You don't need people watching you like that.
6: 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Coming up next, though, man, let's talk about it. Is it always right for the male to pop the question, or are there any scenarios in which a woman should be doing it?
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6: 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Hey, what up? 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
5: What it do, bro?
4: All right, so I want to give a shout out, man. Friend of the show reached out to us and told us about what's going on in her relationship.
5: Well,
4: so essentially, she's been in a relationship for 6 years and has been waiting for her boyfriend to propose to her.
5: You better keep waiting, boo.
4: Well, she has decided to take matters into her own hands, went and bought him an engagement ring, and is planning on asking her boyfriend to marry her. James, what do you think about this idea?
5: I hate that every species, the male species asked the female species. It's
4: when you
5: stupid.
4: Say every species, what you mean? You've seen a dog propose?
5: I used to watch humans. I used to, like, animals, penguins have mating seasons. And when it's mating season, the male species comes to the female species.
4: That's different. What are we? We're talking about marriage.
5: We're species.
4: What?
5: Their mating season is just like our wedding season.
4: Okay. Well, listen. 877-817-2888. Do you think it's a good idea if this girl proposes to her boyfriend? And in general, do you think the girl should ever propose to a man if he's procrastinating? All right. We're taking your calls up next. It's the Bootleg Kev Show.

0: It's the Bootleg Kev Show with James Andre Jefferson Jr.
1: What it do, bro?
0: A friend of the show, man. She's been with her man for 6 years, waiting to get proposed to. She's taking matters into her own hands. She's going to pop the question.
1: Oh, that's a bad idea.
0: In this relationship and ask her boyfriend to marry her. Is this a good idea? Hell. Should a girl propose to a man if the man is procrastinating? Let's go to the phone lines. 877-817-2888 is the number. What you think?
2: This is a tricky one. Listen, I am a feminist, but I do have to admit that because most guys like think that that's something they have to do, it's like, is there some other reason why it's not happening? If this girl is sure this is it and like she knows like her man really well and she thinks he'd be receptive to it, I say go for it. But like, you know, think about it. Like, is there a reason why he hasn't proposed yet? Like, is he the type of guy that would want to propose? Because if so, there might be something else going on here, you know. But if you guys are progressive and, you know, feminism and all that, like, go for it if you feel like that's the right move.
0: She kind of seemed like she's 50-50 on it.
1: Yeah, she don't know what she's talking about.
0: I mean, this is the thing. It is true that there is a good chance this guy kind of feels a little demasculated.
1: 100%.
0: And he's probably, if she does it in front of his friends and family, he'll probably be a little embarrassed.
1: He will have resentment, I promise you.
0: And even if he says yes, you don't want that.
1: He knows to say yes because he can't embarrass you because the camera's rolling.
0: What do y'all think, man? We're taking your calls right now, 877-817-2888. Stay by your radio. Coming up, let's talk about it, man. We might know who the first trillionaire in the world is going to be.
1: Oh, Lord. That's easy.
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2: He getting ready for the Super Bowl, I'm telling you.
1: And a new album, I think.
2: 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I promise you that.
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4: It's the Bootleg Kev Show. It's Master Debate Monday. Now, I'm not going to lie, James. This would be the only time we've ever done a Master Debate Monday where we, I think, agree.
5: Oh, you already think you got my answer? What are we doing?
4: Okay. Jay-Z's verse, his freestyle, came out a little over a week ago. Dame Dash has been talking about it. Everyone's been talking about it. We just had Ice Cube on the show talking about it. We might get a Jay-Z versus Drake battle. And I'm going to say between the two, I don't even think it's a discussion. I don't even think it's close. I think Jay-Z is the greatest rapper that's ever walked this face of this earth. And I think Drake will be embarrassed in a battle. What are your thoughts?
5: I don't even got to say nothing. Jay-Z, obviously.
4: So we're not even arguing. This isn't even a debate.
5: I don't even know why we chose, bro. Stan, you couldn't come up with something better?
4: 877-817-2888. Let's go to the callers coming up. We're going to talk to you. Who you got in a hypothetical battle between Jay-Z and Drake? It's the Bootleg Kev Show.

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2: Your rebuttal.
4: That is a long way of saying that I won.
0: Today we're arguing about something that I'm very passionate about.
1: You are.
5: All right, Master Debate Monday. We talked with Ice Cube last week. Went a little viral about this Jay-Z Drake beef that seems to be cooking up.
6: So is.
5: After Jay-Z dropped a freestyle the weekend before last about everybody.
6: They killed him too.
5: Need to talk to the people. 877-817-2888. Who you got in the Drake versus Jay-Z beef? If you had to pick somebody, who you picking?
7: I'm definitely going to go with Jay-Z. Jay-Z started out a rapper. Nobody wanted to sign him. He created his own label. He went on to become an executive at Def Jam.
6: Come on, man.
7: People are just mad at him because he went to new heights that nobody went to. Okay? Drake is all right, but Jay-Z is the culture.
5: He's the GOAT.
7: He's the GOAT.
6: Jay-Z got an LLC worth more than Drake. What are we talking about here?
5: Shout out to you. Thanks for calling. We got Jay-Z vote on the board, all right? What about you, man? We got Victoria on the phone. Victoria, you got Drake or Hove?
8: Listen, it is all about Drake, okay?
6: Oh, Lord.
8: Drake's my guy. I wish he was my husband. I love Drake. I love his new album. He makes music for the ladies. There's no question in my mind. It's Drake.
5: Sounds like a Drake fan, man. Very passive. Like, I like Drake because he makes... anyway, listen, I'm a hater.
6: Yeah.
5: We got one call for Hov. We got one call for Drake right there. All right, where are y'all at? 877-817-2888. And considering that me and James are both Team Jay-Z, I guess the master debate goes to Hov. We're jumping into People's Mix up next, man. Keep it live.
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1: What a do, bro?
0: Hey, we're in the People's Mix right now. Hit us up, 877-817-2888 if you got anything you want to hear. Shout-outs, requests, whatever. Over the weekend, James, I saw Scary Movie 6.
1: Oh, man, how was it?
0: It was very mid. I'm not going to lie. I did not come away thinking that they should have done another one after. I was like, you know what? Maybe they should have just kept this where it was at.
1: But you don't even like the franchise, and I don't like your opinion on this.
0: I mean, the first two were okay. I just feel like part six is very much aligned with the part 3, 4, and 5. Just it being just whatever. They could have kept it.
1: I got to check it out.
0: Anyway,

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0: Westside, the synagogue. It's a full moon. Let the wolves out.
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1: 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If you got anything you want to hear, shout-outs, requests, whatever, we got you. Just know, man, doom scrolling on the toilet, James, it can cost you seriously, all right?
2: What? 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
1: Well, we're going to talk about why you should stop up next, all right? First things first, we rolling in the People's Mix with some brand new music off that Octane, one of my favorite albums of the year. 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
1: Yo,
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2: When you miss a day or Romeo in the morning, you're missing out on this.
4: What's up, Big Rome?
3: What up, brother?
4: Man, not much, man, not much. I need to apologize to you, man.
3: What?
4: I'm probably the guy that pulls in front of you every time. Because every time I go through the drive-thru, there's nobody there. But the second I pull in, 15 people pull behind me every single time. It makes no sense at all. And I sit there and I tell my wife and my kids, we'll go to Starbucks, we'll go to Dutch Bros, you know, Burger King, whatever.
3: Yeah.
4: Nobody's in line. We pull in and like six or seven people are behind us all of a sudden. Like, dang, every time we come, people follow us.
3: That's so hilarious.
4: Yeah, my bad, man. I'll let you know what side of town I'm on. That way you don't come over there and I won't interfere with your side of town. And maybe you'll be able to hit it.
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4: Ooh, I probably got them because I'd be on the toilet for like an hour and a half sometime.
3: This is a study that surveyed 125 adults, man, that had bad colonoscopies, and all of them said they used their phones in their bathroom. 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Coming up next, we have got the No Cap News on the

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Fast forward 2024, you got the same agenda. 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You caught Future when you didn't see the club. Hey, what? Lil Baby help you get your lingo up. What?

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6: It's the Bootleg Kev Show, the No Cap News Report, man. That's where James finds the craziest stories in the world, and we talk about them. 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
5: Time for the No Cap News right now. What's up, James?
6: This is pretty wild. So the world is experiencing high fuel prices. In Australia, it's gotten to $5 a gallon like some places in America. So the politicians out there might have found a solution that sounds kind of crazy. They are thinking because they have a big mass surplus of wine that they can't sell. So they want to take that wine and convert it into fuel that could be put into cars, which I don't think is crazy if it works. But I don't want my car being drunk and whatnot.
5: Let me tell you this. If you can make wine turning it into gas, that's what we got to do. We all got to go to the store and get some wine. Put it in our gas tank.
6: The issue out here is we don't got a surplus of wine, though. We drink all our wine out here.
5: It's because we're depressed as a country.
6: We're depressed in America.
5: Yeah, we're depressed alcoholics. But I will go to the corner store right now, cop me some wine, put it in my car, see how it works.
6: Let's be clear. You got to convert the wine first. Just don't put wine into your tank.
5: Okay, fair point. Anyway, look, stay by your radio. Coming up next, we have got the Daily Hate on the way. Keep it locked.
7: 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Yo, Romeo, let him know.
8: Okay. Hey, what's going on, everybody? It's Romeo. The Dad Olympics is back, and we're doing it at the Boulevard June 18th. 20 fathers, and you got to bring your child, are all going to compete in four events. We got laser tag, skee ball, we got the rope course, and of course, we're going to do some bowling. 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
3: 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That's James Andre Jefferson Jr.
4: What a do, boo?
3: The Daily Hate is up next. If you got something you want to hate on, hit us up. 877-817-2888. That is the number. You could leave us a voicemail with your Daily Hate, man. Shout out requests, whatever as well. Get them in, all right? Your calls are up next. Anything you want to hate on, James?
4: Me and Sam are hating on you because we hate how you came in today talking about, oh, y'all got to watch the Michael Jackson documentary. When it comes to the documentary, we going to be mad good. We going to be ignorant to it. It is what it is. Beat it.
3: Hey, the Michael Jackson documentary is crazy. Just so y'all know, on Netflix, woo, it is wild.
4: I wouldn't know.
3: 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The Daily Hate.

0: I am calling today to hate on, and I'm scared to tell you guys this, but I'm hating on the Daily Hate because why are we putting negative vibes out into the world every day? What about like the Daily Love? But I mean, I guess now it's a great time for people to rant about something. It is a good time to rant. Anyways, have a good night.
1: Damn. All right, well, I guess we're hated on, and so is the Daily Hate.
2: I'm hating on her. We need something to talk about. Damn, people got to de-stress.
1: People need some damn therapy in 2029.
2: And we that therapist, okay?
1: By the way, I'm hating on the fact I just got our current year wrong by 3 years.
2: Oh, yeah, there you go. See? Hating on dumbass people.
1: Appreciate you getting your hate on. If you got something you want to hate on, 877-817-2888. The Weeknd is, let's just say if we ever need a loan, we can holler at him. We're going to tell you what we're talking about up next.
2: It ain't true.
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1: 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He's officially the highest earning musician from last year. The numbers just dropped. Forbes has revealed that The Weeknd made $298 million in 2025.
2: He going to do another stadium tour. 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
1: That is crazy right there. Shout out to him, man. All right, look, we're getting up out of here. Back at it tomorrow. Same time, same place. Y'all, it's the Bootleg Kev Show.
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0: Angel Baby in the Love Zone on the Art LeBeau Connection. And a heads up, this coming Sunday is Father's Day, and we already know the phone lines are going to be super busy, you know, because it's Father's Day. Everybody wants to make a dedication to their dad. Well, to avoid that phone traffic that we're going to have going on Sunday, you can call us anytime tonight before midnight or Tuesday through Thursday at 9 p.m. to midnight, and we'll record you making your Father's Day dedication ahead of time. This way you'll be set up for Sunday and you don't have to try to fight through that traffic or possibly not even be able to get yours in. All right, all right. Number's 1-800-681-2121. And now it's time to get into one of our Art LeBeau archive dedications from the past.
1: Dedication coming in from Edward Solorzano. He sent it out to the Solorzano family in the Hawaiian Gardens in the L.A. area. Edward says, also to my sons, little Edward and Angel, I love you and I miss you all very much, and I'll be home soon. And Eddie wants to play this one for the family. Daddy's

0: Well, let's keep it going here on the Art LeBeau Connection. 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
1: 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So I like to hear my favorite song, Computer Love, by Stephen Rogers. Muchas gracias a todos. God bless you all. Have a good Monday night, everybody. Electro River out.
2: 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The song I want to dedicate is The Tim Freeze, dedicated to the one I love, to Diana Lovejoy in Tulare, California. Diana, this is your husband, Robert. I just want to let you know that there ain't no mountain I wouldn't climb. There ain't no valley that's too low for me to get through. There ain't no lava that's too hot that I wouldn't walk across to have your heart for you to say I do. I love you, Mom. I'll always be here for you.

You're in the love zone with Angel Baby on the Art of Bo Connection. Dedications and requests at 1-800-681-2121. And we got a dedication right here. It's going out to Peggy Granado, also known as Chief, out there in Chino. And it's coming out from Jim Meeks out in San Bernardino. Both of them listening to us on Old School 104.7. Jim would like to dedicate Angel Baby by Rosie and the Originals. And he says, I love you. All right, one of my favorite oldie but goodies. Yup, yup. Angel Baby. Let's put the needle on the record. You're in the love zone on the Art LeBeau Connection with Angel Baby.

0: How you all doing? My name is Sax Tone with the Zap Band. Mr. Art LeBeau, do keep playing those oldies but goodies.
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14: 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At Just Swing It. 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

You're in the love zone with Angel Baby, and let me give you guys our mailing address. 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Matter of fact, letter that we got from Lito right here. Great penmanship makes it nice and easy to read your dedication and not mix you up with some other people or some other songs. I want to make a dedication to my fine-ass trippy in Bakersfield and Los Angeles listening to us on Old School 104.7 from her daddy, Alito, from Wilmington in Delano, who listens to us on Hot 94.1. The song I want to dedicate is Ain't No Stopping Us Now by McFadden and Whitehead, and I want you to know that you are a blessing from God, and I thank God every day for putting you in my path. You have the most beautiful eyes and smile and hair, and I love how you always have your nails done looking good. You're perfect for me like I am perfect for you. You made my day last time I seen you, and you make me feel like the luckiest man alive to have you in my life. I thought I was dreaming. It just goes to show you that dreams do come true. I love and miss you every second that you're away. Thank you, Angel Baby, and the Art LeBeau Connection for keeping us connected. Thank you, Lito, for writing your letter in to us. Let's put the needle on the record with that classic old school cut for you right now, right now. In the love zone with Angel Baby on the Art LeBeau Connection.

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1: This is Alma Garcia, coming from Bakersfield, hot and 24-1. I just say hi, Junior Hernandez. I'm just going to be your neighbor in Fresno. I hope you remember me, wondering how you're doing out there. I haven't heard from you forever. I think about you every day. I hope you and your brothers and sisters are doing okay. I miss you, and it hurts me because I don't see you anymore. Take care, Andres Jr., and hope and pray that you're doing okay, and God bless. I'll never forget about you, Junior.
2: 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I like to dedicate a song to my son, Robert Richard Gregel, and the song is Pillow Talk. Robert, I want to wish you good health, wealth, and wisdom.

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1: When I'm alone in my room, sometimes I stare at the wall, and in the back of my mind, I hear my conscience call, telling me I need a girl who's as sweet as a dove. 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

You're in the love zone with Angel Baby on the Art LeBeau Connection. And if you haven't heard, the East Side Story Concert and Car Show by the Sea in San Diego is going down on Saturday, July 25th at the Broadway Pier, all the way live with the Bar K's, Sugar Free, the Cover Girls, Planet Patrol,

0: Pepe Marquez, and many, many more. 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
1: And now some more dedications from Pueblo, Colorado. Annette checks in on the Art LeBeau Connection page on Facebook, and we lifted this dedication from Facebook. Goes out to Angel Aguilar in Lancaster. Says, I'm always in your corner and I love you, and would like to hear Seasons Change by Exposé. We'll play it in a little bit. Right here, we're going to play a song called There's No Me Without You. To my husband, Herbert Cortez, Colton, California, from your wifey, Ruth. Ruth says, Herbert, thank you, babe, for everything you do. I love you to the moon and back, and there's no me without you.

You know, there's no stars without a night. And there's no law without a right.

0: We're in the Love Zone here on the Art LeBeau Connection. And you can call in, make a dedication, 1-800-681-2121. And we have someone now that's going to do just that.
1: 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I'd like to send a big congratulations to the New York Knicks and the Carolina Hurricanes on winning their championships. The Knicks winning their first championship in 53 years, and the Carolina Hurricanes winning their first Stanley Cup in 20 years. And for that, I'm going to play this song for the New York Knicks. And yes, for the Carolina Hurricanes as well. Empire State of Mind by Jay-Z featuring Alicia Keys. So it's going to put me on the record for the champions right here in the Love Zone on the Art LeBeau Connection, Angel Baby.

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2: 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Yo, Romeo, let them know.
3: Okay. Hey, what's going on, everybody? It's Romeo. The Dad Olympics is back, and we're doing it at the Boulevard June 18th. 20 fathers, and you got to bring your child, are all going to compete in four events. 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Like I said, the Dad's Day Olympics is happening at the Boulevard June 18th. 20 dads, you gotta bring your child with you, and you're gonna compete in four events, and the winner's walking away with the grand prize of a barbecue and a bunch of other gift cards.
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18: 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At Just Swing It, swing like a boss. Eat like a king. 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

0: You're in the love zone with Angel Baby on the Art LeBeau Connection. Checking out our national day calendar for tomorrow. We're going to set you up right now because tomorrow just so happens to be National Fudge Day. Yummy, yummy, yummy. And you know what I just found out? Fudge doesn't only come in chocolate. I always thought it was only chocolate fudge. But apparently fudge comes in blonde too. Best believe I would have been eating blonde fudge instead of chocolate fudge all this time. Who would have thought? Peanut butter fudge? It's on a cracker tomorrow. Breakfast, lunch, and dinner is fudge.
1: What?
0: You get fudged out, eh? You know why? Because I don't give a fudge. That is for tomorrow, Tuesday. Just a little 411 for you from the Art LeBeau Connection. If you didn't know, now you know. And today, celebrity birthdays. Happy birthday going out to James Belushi, Hollywood Walk of Famer. You know, he was one of the Blues Brothers. We're on a mission from God. All right. And actress from The King of Queens, Leah Remini, multi-award-winning actress and star of the TV show Mad About You, Helen Hunt, actress Julie Haggerty. Might remember her from the movie Airplane. We got some more Hollywood Walk of Famers. Courtney Cox from Friends. Actor Neil Patrick Harris from How I Met Your Mother. And I gotta let you know, this is one of Angel Baby's all-time favorite hibbity-hop dudes. Ice Cube, happy birthday. Godfather, Dodger bobblehead dude, legend, Hollywood Walk of Famer and everything. Happy birthday to the great Ice Cube. And we're gonna play It Was a Good Day because today was a good day for that man to have his birthday. You know why? Because my son Joseph also celebrates his birthday today. So happy birthday going out to my son JB. Daddy loves you, son. And we hope today was a good day for you, mijo. That's son for my non-bilingual peoples out there. And that's coming out from all of us at the Art LeBeau Connection. Let's put the needle on the record. Let's get down to get down. Show! You're in the love zone with Angel Baby on the Art LeBeau Connection.

Hi, I'm Carol Connors. I was the lead singer of the Teddy Bears. And Art LeBeau, to know him is to love him.

0: Angel Baby with you in the Love Zone on the Art LeBeau Connection. And that is a wrap Monday night. Thank you very much, everybody, for tuning on in with us and helping us kick off your work week nice and smooth with your dedications and requests. 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Same Art LeBeau channels. You guys have yourself a great night and take care of each other out there. We're going to leave you with a final Art LeBeau archive recorded dedication from the past. Good night, everybody.
1: Well, here we are in the Love Zone on the Art LeBeau Connection. To my girl, Jessa Joanna Guzman from Jose Gribo, Mesa, Arizona. Jose says to his girl, he says, I love you. I'm sorry for what happened, but I miss you and I want a chance. Okay, for

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1: Problems. 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
4: There was a correctional officer I used to deliver to when I worked for Arrowhead. You know, you drop off the water, he had like a pool house. So Eddie always wanted two bottles back there. She insisted on showing herself, you know? So one of the other drivers said, hey, Paul Gilly, I could take that one from you. And I said, okay. Well, that guy, Eddie, called the office and said, I don't want that new guy delivering anymore. I just want Gilly there because he just does his job. He doesn't scheme on my wife.
5: Oh,
4: you know?
5: Gotcha.
4: The guy, man, he was insistent on being there, talking to her as he sunbathing in the dirt.
5: All right, Gilly.
4: Later, brother.
5: Later, man. Bye.
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1: 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Go, Romeo. 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
3: Hey, what's going on, everybody? It's Romeo. 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Like I said, the Dad's Day Olympics is happening at the Boulevard June 18th. 20 dads, you got to bring your child with you, and you're going to compete in four events, and the winner's walking away with the grand prize of a barbecue and a bunch of other gift cards.
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Romeo in the Morning is not intended for all audiences. 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

4.1 in the rhythm of the valleys, Romeo. What did you send me here? 842-54-7-7. What up, Rome? As a parent, do you think it's easier to raise a boy than a girl? Yeah, 100% it's easier to raise a boy than a girl. Why would you ask me that question? Boys are far easier to raise than girls, absolutely. Especially with today's drama-filled social media, everybody wants to be an influencer nonsense. Yeah, I would say it's 100% easier to raise a boy than a girl, especially in today's society. Maybe 30 years ago it was a 50-50, about the same, but no. 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

0: out of the 4.1, the rhythm of the valley. It's Romeo. Somebody was asking me, what exactly did they ask me? Hey, Rome. They said, hey, Rome, as a parent, do you think it's easier to raise a boy than a girl? 100% it's easier to raise a boy than a girl, especially with the social media. Good morning, Hot. What's going on?
1: Yes, oh my gosh, Romeo. So the girls are so much harder to deal with. Knowing I have a 16-year-old and I started over and I have a 2-year-old. Okay. It's so much easier than my 16-year-old, even though they have the difference. But you're right, in this society, she wants her belly button pierced, she wants a tattoo, she wants all this stuff. And and my nephews are so different, and I'm like, they don't want none of that. I'm just like, and then I'm having another girl, and I'm like, I'm not about to go through. I wanted another boy, but boys are terrible, don't get me wrong.
0: They're terrible.
1: But girls, their attitudes, it's their attitudes for me.
0: Let me ask you this question, though. Do you think that in the 80s, girls were harder to raise than boys?
1: I don't think so.
0: Yeah, I don't think so either. I think it's today.
1: It was easier.
0: Yeah.
1: Because they were raised different. It's like, okay, they knew what they had to do, you know.
0: Yeah.
1: So they were trained different. It's the mother that's, you know, teaching them too. So
0: okay.
1: I mean, it comes with,

0: start from home, like they say. Yeah. So
1: I agree with you, right. but I think it's far worse today for girls to raise girls just because of social media, just because of what's going on.
0: Yeah. Just because of social media and all the drama and all. But he say, she say, and I like this boy. Yeah. It's so much. It's so much drama.
1: All right. Well, thanks for calling. Appreciate it.
0: Thank you. Have a day, Wes.
1: You too. Yeah, I think she's right. I think when it comes to raising kids, before social media, girls were probably easier, or probably about the same as boys. But after social media, it's probably much harder to raise girls. Throw me outside in 4.1.

0: At 94.1 The Rhythm of the Valley, it's Romeo talking about raising boys, raising girls. Which one is tougher? Good morning, how? What's going on?
1: Romeo, so you're still talking about the girls or the boys easier?
0: Yeah, what's up?
1: So, well, like, in what aspect are we talking easier? Because I have four boys. I don't have daughters, but I do know my friend, she has all girls, no sons. So I'm, like, you know, comparing apples to apples. But it's like, in what aspect are they easier, do you think, the boys?
0: Well, I just think boys bring less drama to the party. They might bring more chaos and more headaches and more nonsense in a sense of because they do goofy things, you know, and they jump around a lot, so to speak, and get into messes. But women just bring emotional drama to the table for no reason. All the time. I mean, you know, you women
1: are
0: emotional.
1: I'm lucky. I need that emotional drama. Because I'm like, it's so fun over here. Like, it's so, like, my boys are so boring. Well, yeah, they're boring. I guess that is easier, right? Because they're boring, but they're expensive. Like, the food, like, she was talking to the girl earlier, was talking about the girls want, you know, tattoos, this, you know, but the boys, they eat a lot. And then also, like, you know, you can go to, like, the store, like, Forever 21 and, like, get, you know, a cute outfit for a reasonable price. But the boys, they want, like, that name brand stuff,
0: well,
1: you know.
0: You're right. I'm not going to argue with you. You're absolutely right. But I was going to say, you know how you women are with your emotional drama. And then you had to say, that's what I miss, emotional drama.
1: I think that's what I'm lacking in my household then, because it's like, I'm like, man, like, go to her house, and she's, like, so annoyed. She's like, ugh. They're just, it's so frustrating for her, but, like, you know, on me, I'm like, wow, it's so alive over here. Like, who's that? Who's that?

0: 94.1 and Romeo in the Morning have a hot hookup for the dads of Kern County this Father's Day. Go Romeo. Let them know.
1: Okay.
2: Hey, what's going on, everybody? It's Romeo. The Dad Olympics is back, and we're doing it at the Boulevard June 18th. 20 fathers, and you got to bring your child, are all going to compete in four events. We got laser tag, skee ball, we got the rope course, and of course, we're going to do some bowling. 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So we're putting together prize packs, first, second, and third with all of those prizes. Like I said, the Dad's Day Olympics is happening at the Boulevard, June 18th. 20 dads, you got to bring your child with you, and you're going to compete in four events, and the winner's walking away with the grand prize of a barbecue and a bunch of other gift cards.
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4: 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I went deaf on it. The-

94.1, the Rhythm of the Valley. It's Romeo, R84254-77. Somebody asked me if it was easier to raise a boy or a girl. And I would say yes. In today's society, it's easier to raise a boy than it is to raise a girl. But social media really does screw, throw a monkey wrench into the program with all these girls trying to be, you know, influencers or never getting a break from the drama of just being a girl, you know? And this is what somebody said. Hey, Rome, that girl who just called talking about she has all boys and her friend has all girls, did she say she misses the drama of being a girl? Yeah, that's what she said. That's why I say it's not, it's harder to raise girls. But part of the problem is, as it comes to this, I think there's a lot of moms out there that like the drama, that they miss that high school, that popular girl, that mean girl, that this boy likes that boy type drama that is created. And I think there's a lot, especially in Rosedale, I think a lot of those moms live vicariously through the drama of their girl, you know, and I think they like it, you know. But I do want to say this, though. I do think that it has changed. I think that raising kids in, let's say, the 70s, the 80s, even the 90s was probably about the same, no matter what gender they were. But once we've reached this internet era and this social media era and this influencer era and this idea that these girls cannot get away from the drama at school because it's all over social media, their boyfriend went out with this girl or was hanging out with that girl, and it just is thrown in their face because they're always following each other. I think that's really when it's changed, that they're, that girls are harder to raise. All right, 842-547-7. What did he say? And this is So I don't know. I just think boys, I mean, even though boys eat more, boys are a little less dramatic. They might, you know, you might want to up your insurance because you're boys, but nah, girls are far harder to raise. Throw me outside 94.1.

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0: 5'9", brown eyes.
1: How did the boy win the rhythm of the valleys, Romeo? Somebody asked me if it was easier to raise boys or girls, right? It's got to be boys, especially in 2026. Good morning, what's going on?
2: Hey, Romeo. I just want to say I 100% agree with you. I have two daughters and a son, and he's in the middle. That kid, he's so easy. The girls, I take blood pressure medication, just so you know.
1: How old are you?
2: When they get older, it doesn't get any better.
1: How old are your daughters?
2: So they're 22 now and 16, and my son's 19.
1: At what point did the daughters become harder to raise? At what age?
2: I say around when they started middle school.
1: Okay, yeah.
2: Yeah.
1: Okay. They were just sweet angels from when they were born till about, what, 10, 11?
2: Yeah.
1: Okay.
2: Yeah. I love them so much, though. But
1: I get it.
2: They are hard.
1: And you said they're still hard even? How's the 21-year-old now? Does she still live with you?
2: Yeah, she went to college.
1: Oh, sure.
2: And it was, you know, a bit much, and, you know, just like, so she came back home, but now she's, you know, living her best life back home and trying to figure it out, and things are turning for her, so I think that's kind of helping her.
1: Oh, good.
2: You know,
1: good.
2: A little stress, so.
1: All right, well, perfect. Well, thanks for calling. I appreciate it. Yeah, girls are easy to raise when they're running around in their little dresses and tutus, loving on you, just wanting to hang out. But once they hit that middle school, huh? That's when you got to worry about them. All right, 842-547-7. Hey, good morning, Romeo. You'll be surprised at the amount of dudes out here gossiping, being more dramatic than of females. I prefer my female friends because they're more straight up than most guys. Okay. Romeo, it's on 94.1.

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0: The rhythm of the valley. It's a Romeo already 4254-7-7. Hey, Rome. I have two boys, 20 and 19, two girls, 13 and 10. The boys were so easy. My oldest daughter has been giving me so much grief since she turned 11. Pray for us girls, mom. Pray for us girl moms. I am, man. I got to tell you, man, I feel bad. I feel bad for you guys. But, you know, they'll be all right. At the end of the day, you'll have conversations about how difficult it was, but you'll get through it. Look at how many good people are there are around right now. All right, 4254-7-7. What do we got here? Yo, Rome, off topic. You thought L.A. had fake-ass fans. Oh, hold on, I'll get to that in a minute. Good morning, Hal. What's going on?
1: Morning, brother. How you doing?
0: I'm doing great, man. What's up?
1: I was calling to see if you still got slots open for that Dad Olympics.
0: Oh, for Thursday?
1: Yeah.
0: Yeah, you can get in. What's your name, man?
1: George.
0: All right, George, you're in. I think I got only a couple of slots left. But, all right, George.
1: Appreciate it.
0: George, you and your child?
1: Yeah,
0: on
1: me
0: Thursday?
1: And my son.
0: Okay, you and your son, Thursday, 7:30 in the morning at the Boulevard, okay?
1: Okay, sounds good.
0: All right, so you're in the Dad Olympics. This is happening this Thursday. You're winning a barbecue. You're winning some gift cards from Fresco Meat Market, Fresco Mexican Grill, Mega Nutrition, Kern Oil. What else? Is that it? I'm probably missing something. Bulk Yard threw in a grill. It's going down. All right, we'll do that on Thursday. I do got to get a couple more dad teams, though. Throw me outside the 4.1.
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Hot 94.1, The Rhythm of the Valley, it's Romeo. Now, I tell you guys about the podcast, right? What we do is every day after the show, I take out all the music, I take out the commercials, you can check out everything we talked about. I'm going to do something a little different starting now. I'm going to give you an after the show, some of the things that we missed out on in the podcast, some of the things that we didn't get to during the show. You're going to have to go check out the podcast, Romeo's After the Show, to see what we talked about or what I talked about, some of the things that I missed, what's going on in the news, what's going on in Bakersfield, and just things that I got to say. So you're not going to get that on the radio. You can only get that on the podcast. So you get what you missed on the show, and then you'll get a little extra. Now go find out where I get podcasts, where you get them, iTunes, Spreaker, I mean YouTube. I got a YouTube channel. It's all Romeo and Friends. That's how you look it up, Romeo and Friends. It's the podcast. Like I said, you're going to get the show, and you're going to get a little extra, okay? So make sure you go check it out. You'll see it under, I don't know, just things I got to say. Romeo's After the Show, after the lights are turned off, the mic is off, the radio station is off. I'm out the studio. I'm in my own studio doing it for you. All right,

So check it out, Romeo and Friends. It's the podcast. You can get it anywhere that you get podcasts, and obviously check out the YouTube channel. I'm going to do some stuff there as well. Maybe some video, you know? Maybe I'll start doing some video for you. It's Romeo. It's Hot 94.1.

0: hit the club like you hit them angles. It's a short life.
1: Out of 4.1, the Rhythm of the Valleys, Romeo, doing it live from the Just Wing It studios. It was 102 out yesterday, man. Had to go get me a cold beer, Just Wing It. Ice floating on top, man. I got cold beer. Good morning, Al. What's going on?
2: Good morning, Romeo. It's your girl, Shadiva. How are you?
1: I'm good, Shadiva. How are you?
2: I'm doing pretty good. I hear you talking this morning about raising females.
1: Versus boys, yeah.
2: I have one boy and three girls.
1: Mm-hmm.
2: Okay. So my son is 36. My girls are 33, 28, and 16. Romeo, I do not know how I've survived them little girls. Listen, you have to be not of this world. You have to be a warrior. Do you understand? Like, for me to still be mentally okay, I don't even know if I'm mentally okay. Let me tell you.
1: Oh.
2: So let's give you this little spill. My oldest is 33. I remember her eighth grade, her graduation.
1: Mm-hmm.
2: I took her and her friends, a couple of friends, we went to Macy's to shop for her graduation dress.
1: Okay.
2: And we're on the escalator, and I'm like, she's down for me. So I'm looking down at her, and I said, what is that on your neck? She grabs her neck in the exact spot that I'm seeing this red mark on, right?
1: Yeah.
2: I had to hold it together because I'm like, I'm going to jail. I will die. So I'm like, we're in Macy's. There's cameras. I'm handling you when we get home. So I'm thinking the whole time, what am I going to do? So she is the best thing since ice cream, okay, to her dad. She is a daddy's girl. She can't do no wrong. She is just all of this.
1: Yeah.
2: So when we get out the car, my makeup contact fell out of her purse. And I was like, I see how my makeup. I said, oh, she's trying to cover it up. She must have used my makeup, but she didn't cover it up good enough. So I get in and I told her dad, I said, hey, get a wash pile, preferably the white one. And he was like, for what? I was like, just follow me to the back. So we get to the back. We're in my room. I said, I would like you to take that pile and just start to wipe your daughter's neck on this side.

0: knew this was going to happen, I wouldn't even date that brother like that. He literally got physically sick. He could start throwing up.
1: Oh! Oh, that's awesome. That's awesome.
0: He almost took her daddy out.
1: That's like, great. That's pretty good.
0: All right. Enjoy your day. You ladies, hey, y'all hang in there, parents. Hang in there. You get to it.
1: Later. Damn. Remember when hickeys were in fashion? Are hickeys still a thing?
2: Get out of bed with Romeo in the morning.
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4: Gossip.
5: Yeah.
4: 411.
3: Yeah.
6: And all the latest tabloid bullshit.
7: Let's go.
4: Yeah.
2: Here's Romeo with your Hollywood trash.
6: Right now. Yeah.
1: For Tuesday, June 16th, 2026, looks like Taylor Swift is a veteran of stages, so it's befitting that she has commissioned a massive stage for her and Travis Kelce's a wedding event in Madison Square Garden, and it's been secretly built at Pennsylvania's production facility. How was it secretly built if we know about it? The stage is being built at a campus called Rock Lititz, Pennsylvania. It's a massive facility where bands often rehearse before going on tour. It's also where stages for various tours are constructed. Jelly Roll and Bunny XO are taking another step forward, officially untangling their lives. There have been movers at the former couple's Nashville home and amidst their divorce, apparently. A large moving truck was parked outside the sprawling Tennessee estate Monday while workers appeared to be hauling items off the property. Chris Tucker says he's been celibate for more than 3 years and is holding out for marriage, a revelation he shared during a comedy set in Las Vegas. Marlon Wayans is on a roll. He has a mega hit with Scary Movie 6, and his ex is no longer dragging him to court for custody for a custody battle over his daughter. According to legal docs, Marlon's ex, Brittany Moreland, filed papers to dismiss the child custody case she brought against him. Kristen Quinn is back on the Selling Sunset spotlight, and her first day filming is anything to go. She's slipping right back into the luxury real estate circus like she never left. Corey Feldman was rushed to the hospital after suffering a medical emergency, according to sources familiar with the situation. Corey was arriving on a flight into LAX from Chicago on Monday afternoon when he was met by paramedics at the gate.
8: Pay attention to what happens next. It all happens very fast.
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I did 4.1 the rhythm of the valley. It's Romeo. Let me see. Off topic. What'd you send me here? Yo, Rome, this is off topic. You thought L.A. Had fake-ass fans. Since the New York Knicks won, they passed, they said on the news they've been selling 80,000 jerseys per minute. It's a lot of jerseys. Everyone is a Knicks fans now. I wouldn't be surprised if we see them all over Bakersfield. Well, first of all, there's no faker fan than L.A. Unless you come to Bakersfield. I have not seen one Knick anything in Bakersfield. I haven't even had a Knick fan call me or text me talking about they're a Knicks fan. So I don't think you're going to see that. But I will say this. New York is the biggest market in the country. So what do they have? How many people do the Knicks does New York have? Has how many millions of people? So 80,000 a minute doesn't seem right. That seems a little off, but I'm not going to double check your math. I'm just going to take your word for it or double check where you got that information. But, yeah, I could see that. I wouldn't say it's, I just don't think anybody's jumping on. Nobody likes New York. If you're not in New York, nobody likes New York. I mean, the people in New York suck. Like, look how, and they wear it as a badge of honor that they're jerks. That's New York, man. You come to New York, man. It's hard in New York. You know how we do in New York. You're trying to justify the fact that you guys are a bunch of jackasses and treat people like crap. So, yeah, no. I don't see a whole lot of people jumping on a New York bandwagon, you know? Unlike, let's say, the Lakers. The Lakers are fun. They were. The Lakers were fun and flashy. The West Coast, man. You know, fun and sun. Hot chicks and cool people. Unlike New York, who are just a bunch of, you know, weird-looking people who are jackasses. So, yeah, no, I don't know if I believe what you're saying. But maybe, I mean, I'm not going to disagree with your numbers. Obviously, you heard it somewhere, so. But I don't think those are bandwagoners buying Knick jerseys. There might be New Yorkers that are bandwagoners buying Knick jerseys. Nets fans buying Knicks jerseys. But I don't think they're. I don't know. Throw me outside 94.1.

0: 101.1 in the middle of the valley. It's Romeo. Hey, good morning, Rome. What do you got here? Hey, if you have a coworker that you see and work with every day, he's in the biggest rat. Oh, he's the biggest rat. Tells on everyone and makes a lot of enemies. But the big boss loves him at work. He acts cool with me, but he is known to backstab everyone. Should I keep my distance or be cool with him? Well, why would you... First of all, what do you guys do? That kind of plays a role on what you do. You know, if you're... What kind of profession or job or... You said he sucks. He must suck up to the big boss. So he's cool with the big boss. Snitches on everybody at work. I would just avoid him. Why not? Why would you hang out with him if you know there's a possibility of him snitching on you? Why would you want to hang out with a dude like that, to be honest with you? Yeah, why would just keep your distance? RD 4254-7-7. What's the upside of being cool with somebody who has priors of snitching people out? And how come nobody smacked him in the face? I mean, that's why I said, what kind of job are you guys working at where this dude could snitch on fools and not get socked in the face? That's, must not work in the oil fields. Already 4254-7-7. Yeah. Throw me outside at the 4.1.
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11: 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At Just Swing It, swing like a boss. Eat like a king. 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

94.1, the Rhythm of the Valley. It's Romeo. Let's see what he said. Merch, not jerseys. My bad on that. Oh, this is the guy who said 80,000 jerseys they're selling a minute. And what did it say? It says, following New York history, blah, blah, blah. 53-year wait, merchandise generated, an unprecedented frenzy. 80,000 figures. 80,000 figure wasn't isolated. Fanatics recorded a peak demand over 8,000 orders per minute. No, 8,000 orders per minute. Okay, yeah. So, yeah, that makes sense. I mean, I wouldn't call that bandwagoning. That's just people buying stuff. Yo, Rome, you going to do monster truck giveaways? Yeah, I got tickets to monster truck. Keep listening. We'll get those later. It's on 94.1.

Hot 94.1, the Rhythm of the Valley, it's Romeo. Now, I tell you guys about the podcast, right? What we do is every day after the show, I take out all the music, I take out the commercials, you can check out everything we talked about. I'm going to do something a little different starting now. I'm going to give you an after the show. Some of the things that we missed out on in the podcast, some of the things that we didn't get to during the show, you're going to have to go check out the podcast, Romeo's After the Show, to see what we talked about or what I talked about. Some of the things that I missed, what's going on in the news, what's going on in Bakersfield, and just things that I got to say. So you're not going to get that on the radio. You can only get that on the podcast. So you get what you missed on the show, and then you'll get a little extra. Now go find out where I get podcasts, where you get them, iTunes, Spreaker, I mean YouTube. I got a YouTube channel. It's all Romeo and Friends. That's how you look it up, Romeo and Friends. It's the podcast. Like I said, you're going to get the show, and you're going to get a little extra, okay? So make sure you go check it out. You'll see it under, I don't know, just things I got to say. Romeo's After the Show. After the lights are turned off, the mic is off, the radio station is off, I'm out the studio, I'm in my own studio doing it for you. All right, so check it out, Romeo and Friends, it's the podcast. You can get it anywhere that you get podcasts, and obviously check out the YouTube channel. I'm going to do some stuff there as well, maybe some video, you know? Maybe I'll start doing some video for you. It's Romeo, it's Hot 94.1.

At 84.1, the rhythm of the valley, it's Romeo. I got a couple of things I want to talk to you guys about. I just don't know which one to go with first. Let's go with what happened yesterday. Yesterday, I was out playing golf with a couple of friends of mine and their kid. And the kid just graduated.

0: high school. It's a son. 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Just graduated high school, getting ready for college. 18 years old, you know, pretty excited about life, what he's about to go through. And he asked his dad if he could do something. I don't know what it was. He wanted to go somewhere, like out of town, out of state or something with his buddy. And they were going to drive. And his dad said, no. And I laughed and I said, man, and we were just messing with our buddy. We were like, man, remember when we were 18? Boy, we got to do whatever we wanted. And the kid, he looked at his dad with a straight face and said, well, I'm 18, Dad. What if I could just go. What are you going to do if I just go? I'm an adult now. And the look on my boy's face was like, and he really did have the best comeback ever. He goes, go ahead. You go ahead. That was all he said. And you could see his son's face just change to, oh my God, what did I just tell my dad? And we were laughing. It was just so funny because do you guys remember the first time you challenged your kid? I mean, your kid challenged you or you challenged your dad. Remember when you turned 18, you were a man, right? You could do whatever you want. The problem was you were a man in number. You were a man by societal standards, but you weren't really a man. You didn't have money like a man. You didn't live like a man. You couldn't afford a man's lifestyle. But boy, you remember the first time you challenged your mom or dad because you were a man now. It didn't last very long for his son. It was funny. He shut up pretty quick after his dad just said, go ahead, Dad. Throw me outside 94.1.
1: 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I've been surfing here since I was a kid. Now, seeing my grandson out on the water, it means everything to me. Watching him and taking in the blue waves, the sea breeze, the blurry horizon.
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I know the boy won the rhythm of the valley. It's Romeo. All right, 842-547-7. Yo, Rome. Hey, you're talking about the wrong subject. It's not when the boys became a man and stood up to their parents. It's when these girls become adults. They stand up to their moms. That's when it really goes down, Romeo. My sons were fine when they turned 18 and became adults. But once my daughter turned 18, she thought she could do whatever she wanted, tried to check her mother about going out whenever she wanted, even though she still lived at home and we were still paying the bills for her. Yeah, her mom was not having it. It went down at my house, Rome. What? Maybe. I'm just saying, these kids in general, these kids become adults, right? And, they think they can do whatever they want, but they ain't got nothing. They still don't got nothing. They still living at home. Okay, you're 18. Good for you. But you still ain't got nothing. Hey, Romeo, you're a man now. You can do whatever you want, including pay for all your stuff. Well, that's what I'm saying. These kids, they want to be adults when they turn 18, but they ain't got adult money. You can't be an adult till you got adult money or you got an adult living situation. If you're still living at your mama's house, you can't tell her what to do. You can't tell her what you're going to do. But these kids, they'll sure try, right? 34254-7-7. It's Romeo. It's out of the

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0: 94.1 The Rhythm Valley. It's Romeo. Hey, Rome, I remember when I was 18, I didn't have those problems because I moved out right after I graduated high school. I was 18 years old, got me a job, moved in with a couple of buddies, and haven't lived with my parents since. I don't have beef with my parents. I just wanted to get out on my own. All right. I mean, hey, yeah, there's nothing wrong with that. Then once you do that, you can do whatever the hell you want, right? You out. You an adult. You on your own. I get it, but you can't sit here and act like you an adult when mom and dad are still paying the bills, when mom and dad are still feeding you, when mom and dad are still, you know, paying that car insurance, that phone bill. Yeah, you got to just suck it up and play by their rules. Coming. I remember when I moved out. I moved out at 18, too, when I was, after I graduated high school. Although I think I was young when I graduated high school, so I might have been 17 when I moved out. But I moved out, and my dad didn't even change my room. I lived with my buddies for about a year, and then I moved back in. I moved back home. I was still in college at the time, so I thought, yeah, I'm in college now. I'm gonna go out. I'm gonna party. Yeah, life gets expensive when you live on your own. My dad didn't even change my room. He left it the exact same way. And when I called him and said, hey, Dad, you know, he said, yep, come on back. I didn't even change. He even made a point to tell me he didn't change my room because he knew I'd be back. But hey, I tried. Didn't work out. RD 4254-77. Your kids ever pop off to you now that they're an adult? Or do you ever, you know, when's the first time you told your parents, I'm an adult? You can't be an adult if you're still living at home. It's Romeo. It's out of the 4.1.
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91.1 The Rhythm of the Valleys, Romeo. All right, Dad Olympics. We got the Dad Olympics coming up on Thursday over at the Boulevard. And what do we got? We got four events, right? We got you and your kids, dads and your kids, whichever one you think will be the most competitive to help you win. We're giving away, I don't even have the list of things in front of me we're giving away, but we got, I know a little bit, we're putting together prize packs for first, second, and third. I know that the first prize is going to get a brand new grill from the Bulk Yard. Plus, we're going to throw in, I think, $100 worth of meat in, or a $100 gift card to Fresco Meat Market. We got some gift cards to Fresco Mexican Grill, Fresco Meat Market. This is a big one, by the way, and I know everybody's kind of downplaying it, but Kern Oil. We got some gift cards that you guys are going to win for oil changes, things like that, things that actually can add up and can be pretty expensive sometimes.

and you don't want to do it yourself. Plus, we got Mecca Nutrition, our guys over at Mecca. We love Josh over there. He when he gets you guys some gift card supplements. I believe I'm missing something, but we'll figure it out. Probably give away some monster truck tickets also on Thursday. So we got four events. You and Dad, you're going to do this. You're going to laser tag. You're going to do the rope course. You're going to hit that, see how hard you can hit that punching bag game. You know, the one where you hit the speed bag. And I hit 732. I don't even know if that's good or bad. Although some young kid hit 9-something right in front of me, which kind of is embarrassing. But hey, what are you going to do? And then we're going to do a version of bowling for you guys to win, okay? So I need a couple more dads. We're looking for 20 teams. I think I got 18 teams down. So if you're interested, I guess you still got a chance to get in. Throw me outside 94.1.

0: is messed up. I don't know what's going on in the farming industry, but my watermelon guy, he ain't showed up in 2 years. In 2 years, my watermelon guy ain't hooked me up. And you know it's 104 outside, 102. There's nothing more refreshing. Nothing more refreshing other than cucumber water with a little vodka in it. But there is nothing more refreshing than watermelon. And my boy, I don't know where he's been. I don't know what's going on. Is there something? Did something happen? Have watermelons become more expensive and harder to get? I don't know. I really don't know. But I gotta tell you, although I did get one the other day from somewhere. Maybe, where did I get it from? But there is nothing more refreshing when you come in from 102 degree weather, 104 degree weather, than ice cold watermelon out of the fridge. Nothing cools you off faster or is more delicious. And my watermelon guy, and you know who you are. I don't know what you're doing. If you're keeping them for yourself, I don't know what's going on, but it's been 2 years. I'm just letting you know, it's been 2 years since you showed up at the house with a watermelon, or at least two. I'm just letting you know. Romeo, it's out of the 4.1.
1: Gossip.
2: Yeah.
1: 411.
3: Yeah. And all the latest tabloid bullshit.
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1: Yeah.
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6: For Tuesday, June 16th, 2026, looks like Diddy just scored a legal win because Don Richards' civil suit against him was thrown out of federal court. According to court docs, a federal judge dismissed all of Don's claims, and all but one of them can't be refiled. The court found a vast majority of her claims were filed past the statute of limitations. However, the judge ruled Dawn could refile on one of her claims, which is related to copyrights in New York City court. Wes Wilson's run on Summer House is coming to an end because, he won't be returning for season 11. West was not picked up for the next season of the Bravo show and will not return when cameras start rolling over the July 4th weekend. That said, sources say the door isn't completely closed and it's possible he could pop up in for cameos at some point. A key member of Love Island USA's production team has died while the hit reality dating series was filming in Fiji. The network says ITV America and Peacock will honor in Tuesday's episode of Love Island USA series executive producer James Barker, who passed away last week in Fiji after suffering an unexpected medical emergency. America's Got Talent. That's the only thing new on television tonight.
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9: 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It's Jay Reed. 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

on 94.1 The Rhythm of the Valley. It's Romeo. I was out with some friends the other day, my buddy and his wife, and he was telling me how he's got to go out of town for work for like 6 months. He's got to go out of town. Six to whatever. He thinks it's going to be longer than that, but apparently he's got to. And I know a lot of you guys deal with this, right? Especially you cats in the oil fields. You guys got to go. You guys will spend a lot of time away from home for work. Well, this fool's got to go to Chowchilla. And he's trying to sell me on Chowchilla. Oh, you got to come visit me in Chowchilla. They got this. They got Chowchilla ain't got nothing for anybody. Nobody wants to go there unless you have to. Unless it's state mandated. Nobody's going to Chowchilla. I don't know why. I don't even know why he's going there. They're building something. I don't know what it is. But this clown's trying to sell me on Chowchilla. You got to come visit me. I'm going to stay at the motorhome park. And he's got to stay there for like, it's going to be a while. I said, just come home. Why would you, if you got to work Monday through Friday, well, why would you stay there any longer than you have? Just come home every weekend. What the hell's wrong with you? There ain't none in Chowchilla. I had an aunt who vacationed there a while back for a few years. But yeah, there ain't none. Chowchilla sucks. Don't nobody want to go there. COs and criminals. That's all you got in Chowchilla. Ain't none to offer. None to offer. So stop trying to sell me on going to visit you in Chowchilla. My buddy's, his wife won't even go visit him. She's like, why would I go there? Just come home. Romeo, it's at 94.1. Well, the reason I brought it up is because I was just curious how you guys, some of you guys handle that. How do you wives handle your husbands being out of town so long when they have to go out of town for work? I was just curious. Romeo, it's at 94.1. I'm kind of curious how she's going to handle it, to be honest with you. Or how he's going to handle it. Who's going to handle it worse? I don't think this has ever happened before. Romeo, it's at 94.1.

I won the rhythm of the valleys, Romeo. Hey, good morning, Romeo. You were talking about your my husband going out of town for work. My husband will leave for 6 months sometimes. He'll come back at least twice a month. Now, he goes out of state, so he has to fly back, but it's not bad. I got the kids. I deal with the kids, so we hang out a lot. I get time to spend with my family, but I do miss him when he's gone. But yeah, Rome, that's how we deal it. That's how we deal with it. But he does come home a couple of weekends a month. Well, where does he go to? What state? How far away? I mean, I know you guys do it. I know what happens. I'm kind of curious how my friends are going to deal with it, because I don't think they've ever been apart that long. I mean, they've been together since high school, I think. Something crazy. And then they've never been apart that long. I don't even think they've ever been, maybe a day at the most. Some of you have never been apart from your spouse more than a day or two. And then your spouse is going to go out of town for 6 months. I mean, it's only up the road, though. It's only just outside of Fresno. You can drive back whenever you want, right? But I know some of your husbands go to other states. What, where do they go for oil? North Carolina, South Carolina, Texas, places like that? I mean, you can't just come home whenever you want. So, yeah. I wonder if it's nice. How do you guys handle it? All right. I wonder how my friends are going to handle it. The good thing is I get to see how it all plays out. It's Romeo, it's Hot 94.1.

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out at 4.1, the Rhythm of the Valley. It's Romeo, so a buddy of mine and his wife. We're going to see what happens because he's got to go out of town. He's never really worked out of town before, but apparently for some reason, he's got to go work out of town. He thinks he's going to be six months to a year. But I mean, it's just down the road, just outside of Fresno at Chowchilla. But I guess he's, you know, going to work 12-hour days. Got to stay there for, I mean, at least Monday through Friday, right? That's a, what is that, a 2.5-hour drive? Nobody's making that drive every day. But it's funny because he was trying to convince us all. We need to go visit him. And we're like, well, when would we come visit? On the weekend? No, why wouldn't you just come home? And he's telling because he's trying to get me to go up there to play golf and all kinds of nonsense. And his wife is like, why would I go visit you? I'm not going to come up during the week. She got her

own responsibility. She can't just roll up there during the week. So, but when the weekend comes, why would you go? Why would you go there? Somebody give me one legitimate reason and I might understand, but why would you go there? Why would anybody go to Chowchilla unless you're going to visit a relative? Why would anybody go there? You can just come home for the weekend. It's that simple. And he's trying to sell us. Oh, no. And what's funny is, I guess, all the other wives of the guys that got to go, it's a group of them, are down. Let's go party in Chowchilla? Seriously. Nobody's that dumb. At least my buddy's wife's smart. She's like, yeah, I'm not going there. You can just come home. Hell yeah. Already 4254-7-7. What do you guys do when you're out of town? I mean, a lot of you wives, your husband's got to go out of town for work. I mean, a lot of you, the business, right? Already 4254-7-7. Hey, Romeo, my husband says, you want my time or you want money? I mean, that's a tough, I mean, yeah, that's tough. How much time does he spend apart, though? I mean, when you marry somebody, don't you marry him for their time first? Or their, I don't know. That's a good, I think you gotta have a certain kind of relationship to have a husband or a wife that's gone all the time. I have a buddy who, he was always here and his wife was always gone. She ended up having an affair and leaving him. They got divorced, but you know, I think that's a possibility. RD 4254-7-7-8 Rome. My man works in Alaska. He literally just got home at 2 a.m. He'll be home for 2 weeks, then gone for 6 because he's working over. I broke my ankle, so now it's a little tougher for me and the kids. Luckily, I have one teenager who's a big help, but usually he's gone 2 weeks and home 2 weeks. So he works a little over 50% of the year. Been together 12 years. I mean, 2 weeks. 2 weeks in 2 weeks is not bad, right? I mean, that's not bad. Already 4254-7-7. It's Romeo. It's Hot 94.1.

0: I know, 94.1, the Rhythm of the Valley. It's Romeo. We're doing it live from the Just Swing It Studios. You want an ice cold beer? You want to go check out the swing simulators they have? Go to the one at the Marketplace. You'll have a great time. Good morning, y'all. What's going on?
1: Hey, what's up, Rome? Seahawk Lou.
0: What up, Lou?
1: Hey, Rome. So, are you still talking about how to deal with it whenever you have to work out of state or something?
0: You don't even got a job.
1: Hold on. But back in 2014, I had a job in the oil fields.
0: Oh, okay.
1: And they wanted me to go to New Mexico.
0: Okay.
1: Such a random spot.
0: Okay.
1: And this is how you deal with it. You just tell them no, and that's it. They're not going to like it, but you tell them no, and, you know, nobody has to deal with anything about you leaving anywhere.
2: Of course.
1: Most of these guys just say, yeah, I'll go anywhere you want me to for whatever long you want me to, and they just go, and they end up staying there and living there.
0: Okay.
1: And then if that were to happen now, the real question would be, how would Wasco deal without me being here?
0: I don't know, Lou. It would be devastating to the city.
1: The city would suffer, man. The city would suffer.
0: Okay.
1: All right, Rome. You have a good one.
0: Remember, you're taking advice from a guy who doesn't have a job. Just remember that. RD42547-7. I mean, sometimes you got to do what you got to do for work, right? And I don't know. I mean, I'm going to guess that a lot of you wives are used to it by now, right? It's been probably going on for a long time, but this is the first time that my friends are going to be apart this long. It's going to be interesting, even though technically it should be Monday through Friday. He'll be home on Friday, leave Monday, come back Friday. But, he tried to convince us all to go to Chowchilla to hang out. Fool, bring your ass home. What is wrong with you? It's on 94.1.

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0: 94.1, the rhythm of the valley. It's Romeo. What did you send me here? RD42547-7. Hey, good morning, Rome. My husband at the time, now divorced, was making the most money ever about 7 years ago working up North Bay area. He would come on Friday to Sunday evening. I loved it, though. I thought it made us closer and miss each other a bit. But no, he started flipping out at every chance he could. Insecurities really took over. And then the jealousy of our own children. It almost seemed like he was calling at specific times because he knew I didn't have free time, like right after work for me getting the kids, making dinner, bedtime, etc. After all that, I would try to call and he would be asleep. So to say the least, it didn't work. We ended up separating and he ended up quitting because he got a girlfriend a month or two after we split and he wanted to be in town. Oh, for that. Oh my gosh. Mind you, took about a $30 pay cut and they lasted less than 6 months. Some people can't handle it. That's what I'm saying. It's kind of crazy, right? Well, we'll see what my friends do. They're a pretty solid couple. I mean, they're a pretty legitimate couple. I think they'll be all right. He's trying to get us to go visit him on the weekends in Chowchilla. Who the hell goes to Chowchilla for anything? I don't even like driving through Chowchilla when I got to go up north. That's how pathetic that town is. God bless his wife for just telling, no, I'm not going up there. You can come home. See, cause you can bring your ass home. RD42547-7. And I agree with what you said. It is tough for some people, I think, to live apart, to work apart. You know, I don't know if it's just because of jealousy, but I mean, when you get with your partner, don't you get with them so they're around all the time so you can see them every day? Not so they can work out of town. RD42547-7. Oh, no, Rome. It's not bad at all. After 12 years, we have a system. I love the 2 weeks on, 2 weeks off because my job allows me to choose my own schedule. So when he's home, I can be off every day as well. Oh, that's a good, yeah. We tend to do barbecues, go on trips, travel. Believe me, we make the most of it together. It's gotta be hard for most people, right? You marry a man, and then he's gone half the year. And I know a guy, by the way. I know a guy who travels a lot, sales guy, travels a lot. And it's fun, by the way, when he's having a hard time finding a woman in Bakersfield because he's gone so much. He's gone, I think, you know, half the month, maybe a little more than half the month. And all these girls he's dating or meets think it's great, you know, because they're divorced. They got to raise their kids. And then he's gone. You know, I get to see him when he comes home and I can just live my life carefree, and do me until it gets serious. Once it gets serious is when everything changes. Why are you gone all the time? I was gone all the time when we met. So, yeah, it's probably difficult for most people. You probably got to be a special kind of character, to marry someone who's gone, you know, half the year working out of town. Show me what's happening. 4.1.
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0: Hot 94.1, the Rhythm of the Valley, it's Romeo. Now, I tell you guys about the podcast, right? What we do is every day after the show, I take out all the music, I take out the commercials, you can check out everything we talked about. I'm going to do something a little different starting now. I'm going to give you an after the show. Some of the things that we missed out on in the podcast, some of the things that we didn't get to during the show, you're going to have to go check out the podcast, Romeo's After the Show, to see what we talked about or what I talked about. Some of the things that I missed, what's going on in the news, what's going on in Bakersfield, and just things that I got to say. So you're not going to get that on the radio. You can only get that on the podcast. So you get what you missed on the show, and then you'll get a little extra. Now go find out where I get podcasts, where you get them, iTunes, Spreaker, I mean YouTube. I got a YouTube channel. It's all Romeo and Friends. That's how you look it up, Romeo and Friends. It's the podcast. Like I said, you're going to get the show, and you're going to get a little extra, okay? So make sure you go check it out. You'll see it under, I don't know, just things I got to say. Romeo's After the Show. After the lights are turned off, the mic is off, the radio station is off, I'm out the studio, I'm in my own studio doing it for you. All right, so check it out, Romeo and Friends, it's the podcast. You can get it anywhere that you get podcasts, and obviously check out the YouTube channel. I'm going to do some stuff there as well, maybe some video, you know? Maybe I'll start doing some video for you. It's Romeo, it's Hot 94.1.
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6: For Tuesday, June 16th, 2026, looks like Tom Holland and Zendaya just wowed at the premiere of their new Spider-Man flick, and their appearance once again has fans wondering if the friendly neighborhood superheroes tied the knot or not. If you look at the pictures from the Spider-Man Brand New Day press tour in Madrid, Tom and Zendaya look spectacular, the actress in particular in a strapless black dress with a high slit. The appearance has fans all worked up again, wondering if the rumors that the couple secretly got married are legit. No wedding ring from Tom here, though, and Zendaya's ditched the flashy bling we've seen her wear amid all the marriage speculation. Well, then why are you speculating? If you don't see no wedding rings, what makes you think they're married? Construction on Blake Lively and Ryan Reynolds' massive New York dream home can resume because the Hollywood couple has resolved millions in contractor debt. At least that's what they were claiming. Let's see, a combined $2.1 million from multiple claims has been satisfied as of May 26th. Five contractors and subcontractors filed mechanics liens against the couple's 110-acre New York property in April, claiming they hadn't been paid for the work on the estate. The luxury compound is reportedly under construction. It's been under construction for years and was supposed to include a 14,500-square-foot main home, pool, house, gym, geothermal system, and other high-end features. It looks like the work will continue now. Jennifer Lopez is looking back on one of the toughest turning points in her life, and she says it happened in the wake of her divorce from Ben Affleck. J-Lo was talking about the split. It forced her to do something she'd been avoiding, sit alone with her thoughts, and she put it... Yeah, she got to figure herself out, I guess, is basically what she said. America's Got Talent, that's new on television tonight.
7: 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It all happens very fast.
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104.1 The Rhythm of the Valley. It's Romeo. All right, we got to talk about the Dad Olympics. All right, here's the deal with the Dad Olympics. We got together with the Boulevard, put together some contests for you dads to play with your kids, okay? Now, there's four events. There is the, hold on, as I'm telling you the four events, I want to look up what the prizes are. So, the four events are going to go like this. You're going to play laser tag. The lower scores in laser tag are going to get eliminated. Then we're going to do the rope course, all right? The lowest, the slower times are going to get eliminated. Then we're going to do the punching bag thing where you hit the speed bag as hard as you can, and the lower scores are going to get eliminated, and then the

0: Final round is going to be bowling, at least a version of bowling that we're going to do with you and your kid. And the winner is going to win a new barbecue. So we're giving away a new barbecue from, let me see, I got the prize in front of me. 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So we're going to be giving out some prizes, okay? Plus, we'll have some monster truck tickets for you as well. Now, it's just a day for you to have fun with your kids, okay, at the Boulevard. I have 17 teams right now. I need 20. Well, I'm trying to get 20. So I had to have one team backed out because the kids had summer school and couldn't be late for summer school, I guess. But, you know, it is what it is. Kids got responsibilities. They can't show up. So I need a couple of more teams. I need three more teams. Dads, if you want to come down with your kids on Thursday down at the Boulevard, 7:30 in the morning, we're going to go till 10 a.m., and then the Boulevard said they will hook the kids up with some gift cards so you guys can play and hang out for a little while. But we're just looking to have a good time Thursday morning at the Boulevard. Now, I need three more dads. I need three more teams, a dad and your child. Kid has to be under 18, though. But I need three more teams right now. 842-54-7-7. If you want to play, let's do it. Side 94.1.
1: Party started, see you at the bar, you was hardly talking. That's when I knew that your heart was scarring. Friends to lovers need a part to star in. Like, wait, babe, let me ask your pardon.

0: participate. We still got a couple more spots left, okay? All right, 842-547-7. Good morning, Hot. What's going on?
1: Hello?
0: Hey, what's up?
1: Hi, I was calling for my daughter and my husband.
0: Yeah, they can participate. Can
1: awesome.
0: They make it? Can they make it on Thursday?
1: Yeah, my husband works he's off that day. He's off that day, and my daughter, she doesn't have summer school, so.
0: How old's your daughter?
1: She's 10.
0: Dang, you making them go win the prize. What's your husband's name?
1: Lionel.
0: All right, cool. So he's in. Just make sure that he shows up on Thursday with your daughter. Are you going to come as well?
1: Yeah, I'm going to go with the kids, watch.
0: Yeah, sure. We'll have gift cards for the kids to play, things like that also. So it'll be a good time.
1: Awesome.
0: Hold on 1 second, okay?
1: Okay.
0: All right, so there you go. I need two more teams? Two more teams, right? Two more dads with your kids. We're going to have a great time. Like I said, you can come down with your family, bring your other kids. We're going to hang out. We're just going to have some fun at the Boulevard on Thursday morning. Watch dads compete for Dad Olympics. So anybody else, you want to come down and compete? I need a couple more teams. 842-547-7. Romeo's Hot 94.1.

0: Out of 4.1, the Rhythm of the Valley, it's Romeo. Good morning, Hot. What's going on?
1: Hey, I'm trying to enter to the contest.
0: Oh, on Thursday?
1: Yes, sir.
0: Yeah, what's your name, man?
1: Fabian.
0: Fabian. You got a kid? Or you just...
1: I do. My daughter, she's 8.
0: 8 years old. All right, Fabian. You're in. You just got to be able to go to the Boulevard on Thursday morning, 7:30, and we'll compete.
1: Got it. Thank you.
0: Is your 8-year-old athletic?
1: Yeah, she does gymnastics, you know?
0: Oh!
1: So, hopefully.
0: Damn. All right, brother, hold on a second, okay?
1: Yes, sir.
0: All right, so we're down to the nitty-gritty. We only got one spot left, one team left for the Dad Olympics on Thursday at the Boulevard. Man, we just need one more team. Or we only have one team left, one spot left for a team. If not, then we'll do 19 teams. Draw me outside 94.1.
2: 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Yo, Romeo, let him know.
0: Okay. Hey, what's going on, everybody? It's Romeo. The Dad Olympics is back, and we're doing it at the Boulevard June 18th. 20 fathers, and you got to bring your child, are all going to compete in 4 events. 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
2: 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At Just Swing It. Swing like a boss. Eat like a king. 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
3: 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I went deaf on it.

0: 94.1, the Rhythm of the Valley. It's Romeo, RD42547. Good morning, Hop. What's going on?
1: Hey, how's it going?
0: It's going great, man. What's up?
1: Good. Hey, Romeo, you still got the last spot open or what? For the Dead Olympics?
0: I got the last spot open. What's your name?
1: Philip.
0: Philip?
1: Yeah.
0: All right, Philip. You and who you bringing? Son or daughter?
1: My son.
0: All right. How old's your son?
1: 7.
0: Okay. Cool. Well, all right, Philip. So you're the last spot. All right?
1: All right.
0: So we're going to do a 7:30, right? 7:30 over at the Boulevard Thursday morning, okay?
1: All right. Sounds good.
0: All right, brother. Hold on a second, okay?
1: Okay.
0: All right. So I got 20 teams. I got 20 dads and their kids ready to go. The Boulevard on Thursday morning, 7:30. We're going to hang out. We're going to have a good time. Yeah, we're going to do laser tag. We're going to do the ropes course. We're going to do the punching bag thing that... And then we're going to do some bowling. All right, so we got a lot going on. The Dad Olympics, we're doing it at the Boulevard on Thursday. It's Romeo, it's Hot 94.1.

0: How did the boy boy win the rhythm of the battle? It's Romeo. Hey, Rome. Can I get on the wait list in case somebody drops out? Oh, for the Dad Olympics? I only have 20 teams. I got all 20 teams. Well, I guess you're right. If nobody shows up, I mean, if somebody doesn't show up, I guess if you want to just come down and see if you can be a part of it, sure. I mean, I guess we could do that. I mean, I'd like to think that everybody's going to show up, but I guess if they don't, I mean, don't see why not. All right, we're going to be at the Boulevard on Thursday morning for the Dad Olympics. Throw me outside 94.1.
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Hot 94.1, the Rhythm of the Valley, it's Romeo. Now, I tell you guys about the podcast, right? What we do is every day after the show, I take out all the music, I take out the commercials, you can check out everything we talked about. I'm going to do something a little different starting now. I'm going to give you an after the show. Some of the things that we missed out on in the podcast, some of the things that we didn't get to during the show, you're going to have to go check out the podcast, Romeo's After the Show, to see what we talked about or what I talked about. Some of the things that I missed, what's going on in the news, what's going on in Bakersfield, and just things that I got to say. So you're not going to get that on the radio. You can only get that on the podcast. So you get what you missed on the show, and then you'll get a little extra. Now go find out where I get podcasts, where you get them, iTunes, Spreaker, I mean YouTube. I got a YouTube channel. It's all Romeo and Friends. That's how you look it up, Romeo and Friends. It's the podcast. Like I said, you're going to get the show, and you're going to get a little extra, okay? So make sure you go check it out. You'll see it under, I don't know, just things I got to say. Romeo's After the Show, after the lights are turned off, the mic is off, the radio station is off. I'm out the studio. I'm in my own studio doing it for you. All right, so check it out, Romeo and Friends. It's the podcast. You can get it anywhere that you get podcasts, and obviously, check out the YouTube channel. I'm going to do some stuff there as well. Maybe some video, you know? Maybe I'll start doing some video for you. It's Romeo. It's Hot 94.1.

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94.1, the rhythm of the valley is Romeo. All right, 8425477. Hey, Rome, I was hoping I can ask you a question. I don't know what you're talking about right now, but last night, my daughter, who is 17 years old, and my wife got mad at me, and they were still mad at me this morning at breakfast. I want you to tell me if I was wrong. My daughter is 17. She was going out on a date, and a boy was picking her up. We were sitting there waiting. I kind of wanted to see who the guy was. She starts to head for the door, and I said, "Where are you going?" She says, "Oh, my date's here. He just texted me that he's here, so I'm going. I'm leaving." She said bye. She said bye to us, and I said, "Hold on, wait a second. Why is he not coming to the door?" And my wife said, "That's just how they do it now. You're so old." I said, "I don't care. I want to know who my daughter's going out with." She got embarrassed and mad, so I told her she couldn't go unless he walked to the door and said hi. Well, he didn't want to do that, Rome, so now my daughter and my wife are both mad at me. What do you think, Rome? Did I do the right thing? Yeah. How do you do the wrong thing looking out for your daughter? And why is your wife okay with that? Why? It's like, how? I mean, I understand where your wife's coming. Well, that's just how they do it. No. Okay. That doesn't mean how they do it is right. How about you have a little respect? Why couldn't this guy have a little? And why does your, I can't believe your wife did this. Why doesn't this guy have enough respect for your daughter? What are you going to just whistle at her and she comes running? Because that's pretty much what it is. He couldn't walk up, knock on the door, say hi, introduce himself. Yeah, no, I think you're absolutely right. And for instead of your wife and your daughter being mad at you, you should be pissed off at them, and you really should be mad at you. I understand your daughter. She don't know no better. You're trying to teach her better. But what is your wife teaching her by doing that? You know what I'm saying? Something right there, bro. I mean, you should be mad at your wife. In fact, go home, start a fight with your wife. Ask her, what is she teaching her daughter? To just some guy whistles and she comes running? Because that's really what you're teaching. Meet me outside. I'm here. Meet me outside. That's the type of daughter your wife wants to raise. Okay. So no, I think you're absolutely right. And the other question then I have now is, did your daughter tell the dude, "Hey, my dad said you got to come to the door," and he decided not to? Or did she just get embarrassed and what? She had to say something, right? You probably dodged a bullet on that one. What kind of dude, let's say your daughter did say, "Hey, my dad said you got to come to the door or I can't go," and that dude decided not to? You should be glad. In fact, the whole household should be glad that your daughter's not dating that idiot. Yeah, I think you did everything right. And I think your family, your wife and your daughter need to take a step back and understand their role. Todd 94.1.

In the valley, it's Romeo. This dad, he was telling me his wife and his daughter, 17-year-old daughter, are pissed off at him from last night because a guy was going to take his daughter out. And I guess

0: know who you are.
1: I didn't say ask. You are. I said at least say hi. I mean, at least introduce yourself.
0: I mean, yeah.
1: Because
0: one of my pet peeves is if someone's going to pick me up, I hate it when they pull up honking. You know what I mean? Hey, I'm outside. You know what I mean? I'm catching a ride.
1: That's old school. Okay. Honking's old school Mexican. When you pick up a coworker for work, you honk once, show you're there. Second honk means you're about to leave, and the third honk, you're driving away. So that's a little old. That's different. But yeah, I get it.
0: I think the guy is old school Mexican, man, because he probably did that. Honked once, she didn't come out. Honked twice, she didn't come out. He's like, all right, I'm gone.
1: Oh, now they text. All right, get out of here. I'm just saying, if you're picking somebody up for a date, and I don't even know how often that happens, but even at least a 17-year-old, if your 17-year-old daughter is going to go out, you should at least, the guy should at least come to the door and introduce himself. You know what I'm saying? So I don't have a problem with the dad. What I don't understand is the mom's logic. For the mom to say that's just how they do it and kind of degrade her husband in a sense, is that's a little strange to me. I mean, what kind of daughter are you raising to say it's okay for some guy to just come by, honk or whistle or text, and she just goes running out to him? I mean, what kind of mom are you? It's Romeo. It's Hot 94.1.

0: like I'm Young Thug too. 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Writing wrongs till they come with royalties and pub too.
1: Where you at?
0: At the house with it, watching sinners.
1: Who you with?
0: On the couch with my favorite sinner. I was about to, but you convinced us. Should I decorate her walls or log off to Pinterest? Never too late to

94.1 The Valley. It's Romeo. So this guy, he sent me a text message a few minutes ago. He's talking about his daughter. I guess his daughter was going to go out on a date. She's 17 years old. And apparently, the guy didn't come up to the door. He was going to pick her up, but didn't come to the door. And so the dad was like, nah, you're not going. So he's telling me his wife and his daughter are mad at him. He's wondering if he was wrong or not. And apparently the mom said, no, they just text nowadays to let you know they're out front. And the dad was like, okay, that's not good enough. And so he didn't allow his daughter to go out. So now they're mad. But the question is the mom. You know, I get the dad. You want to know who's taking your daughter out. You might want to say hi. Just, you know, look at the face. So if you got a, you know, if the police ask for a sketch, you know who you're talking about. I mean, something. But it's the mom who tried to just justify it like it was nothing. And basically all it is a guy driving up. I mean, is that how the mom lives? A guy can just drive up, honk twice, and your daughter has to run out and get in the car? The mom. All right, 842-547-7. Yo, Rome, you were talking about the dad and the mom and the daughter going out. The mom, is she a Bakersfield mom? Because you know you can't turn these hoes into housewives. Oh, so now the mom's a hoe? Maybe she is. I don't know. 842-547-7. Rome, he's probably a lot older than her. Ask for that driver's license, especially if you're picking her up. Some people drive illegally. What are you talking about? He's probably older. Oh, I don't know. I don't know where you're going with that, but okay. Yeah, I don't know. I would think if a guy was going to pick you up, I mean, how many of you would accept that even if you were an adult? If you're just a 27-year-old woman living somewhere and some guy comes to pick you up on a date, are you making him come to the door, or are you just, when he texts, I'm out front, you just run out there? Yeah, that's a dumbass move. Once you set that precedent, you're just an idiot at that point. It's Romeo, it's Hot 94.1.

Attica Boy Boy, one, the Rhythm of the Valley, it's Romeo. Hey, Romeo, I just want to let you know what's going on in this world. I am a 32-year-old single man. These women have no respect for themselves anymore. You don't even have to pick them up. You just text them and tell them to meet you, and they come over quickly. You don't even have to know them anymore. You just go on a website or a dating app, and you got them like that. I'm just trying to hip you to the game, Romeo. So what you're talking about is kind of old school. That's not how it works anymore. These women have no respect for themselves. I don't know if it's respect for yourself. I mean, I guess I could see how you put that. They have no respect for themselves because you just snap your fingers and they come running. But I don't think they see it as like, I don't think women see it. I think they see it as independence and they're in control. I don't think they see it in the same way that this dad sees it when he's with his daughter. You know what I'm saying? I think they see it as, I think women today don't see it as men snapping their fingers and them jumping. They see it as them, them being independent. You know? All right. You would know. You're in the game. It's out on 4.1.

at 84.1 Rhythm of the Valleys, Romeo. All right, what'd you send me here? All right, 842-547-7, yo, Romeo. I've been married to my husband for 22 years, and you're right. These women do be playing themselves. These women nowadays don't have any respect for themselves. They let these guys get away with anything. We raised a boy and two daughters, and let me tell you, I make sure that boy opens the door. I make sure those daughters get treated well. You can't just whistle and have them come running like you just said. I will literally sit in the car until my husband opens the door for me. He still opens the door for me when I get in and opens the door for me when I get out. That's what a real man should do. So, Romeo, I totally agree with you. Well, it wasn't me. It was the guy, somebody that texted before you texted and said that these women don't have no respect for themselves. He's out in their game, said he's 32. You don't even got to, you know, pick him up anymore. You just whistle or snap your fingers and they come running. You know, I guess there you go. I guess that's the game nowadays. These women don't have enough respect for themselves to have a man actually go out of his way, you know, come to the door, say hi, meet the parents, or at least come to the door and pick her up. It's Romeo, it's 94.1. 94.1.

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1: 94.1, the rhythm of the valley, it's Romeo. Who sent me that? Somebody sent me that Bad Boys where Reggie had to go pick up the daughter for the date or whatever, and Mike Lowry, whatever. I can't remember what. You remember Bad Boys scene. It was kind of funny. Hey, Rome, make sure you know who your kids are dating. That's all I'm saying. I'm not saying it's a bad thing. The dad just, I get the dad's perspective, right? He just, your 17-year-old daughter's going out. You at least want to know who she's going out with. So, you know, if she come up missing, you can at least do a sketch. You know who you're looking for. The mom just seems like a complete dumbass to go, that's just how they do it nowadays. I don't know about all that. RD 425477. Hey, Romeo, my buddy said if he and his son can show up in case a team does, for Thursday. I mean, show up. Yeah, you can see what happens for the Dad Olympics. That's fine. If a team doesn't show up, we can, you know, put you on the wait list and see what happens. That's cool. I mean, we'll play it by ear and see what happens. All right, we're just going out to have fun, kind of celebrate Father's Day with the Boulevard anyways. So, yeah, 7:30, the Boulevard this Thursday. It's a couple days from now. RD 425477, back to the kids. I mean, yeah, I just don't know. Why would you accept that? Thought at 4.1.

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Hot 94.1, the Rhythm of the Valley. It's Romeo. Now, I tell you guys about the podcast, right? What we do is every day after the show, I take out all the music. I take out the commercials. You can check out everything we talked about. I'm going to do something a little different starting now. I'm going to give you an after the show. Some of the things that we missed out on in the podcast, some of the things that we didn't get to during the show, you're going to have to go check out the podcast, Romeo's After the Show, to see what we talked about or what I talked about. Some of the things that I missed, what's going on in the news, what's going on in Bakersfield, and just things that I got to say. So you're not going to get that on the radio. You can only get that on the podcast. So you get what you missed on the show, and then you'll get a little extra. Now go find out where I get podcasts, where you get them, iTunes, Spreaker, I mean YouTube. I got a YouTube channel. It's all Romeo and Friends. That's how you look it up, Romeo and Friends. It's the podcast. Like I said, you're going to get the show, and you're going to get a little extra, okay? So make sure you go check it out. You'll see it under, I don't know, just things I got to say. Romeo's After the Show. After the lights are turned off, the mic is off, the radio station is off, I'm out the studio, I'm in my own studio doing it for you. All right, so check it out, Romeo and Friends, it's the podcast. You can get it anywhere that you get podcasts, and obviously check out the YouTube channel. I'm going to do some stuff there as well, maybe some video, you know? Maybe I'll start doing some video for you. It's Romeo, it's Hot 94.1.

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7: For Tuesday, June 16th, 2026, looks like Taylor Swift is a veteran of stages, so it's befitting that she has commissioned a massive stage for her and Travis Kelce's a wedding event in Madison Square Garden, and it's been secretly built at Pennsylvania's production facility. How was it secretly built if we know about it? The stage is being built at a campus called Rock Lititz in Lititz, Pennsylvania. It's a massive facility where bands often rehearse before going on tour. It's also where stages for various tours are constructed. Jelly Roll and Bunny XO are taking another step forward, officially untangling their lives. There have been movers at the former couple's Nashville home, and amidst their divorce, apparently, a large moving truck was parked outside the sprawling Tennessee estate Monday while workers appeared to be hauling items off the property. Chris Tucker says he's been celibate for more than 3 years and is holding out for marriage, a revelation he shared during a comedy set in Las Vegas. Marlon Wayans is on a roll. He has a mega hit with Scary Movie 6, and his ex is no longer dragging him to court for custody for a custody battle over his daughter. According to legal docs, Marlon's ex, Brittany Moreland, filed papers to dismiss the child custody case she brought against him. Kristen Quinn is back on the Selling Sunset spotlight, and her first day filming is anything to go. She's slipping right back into the luxury.

0: real estate circus like she never left. Corey Feldman was rushed to the hospital after suffering a medical emergency, according to sources familiar with the situation. Corey was arriving on a flight into LAX from Chicago on Monday afternoon when he was met by paramedics at the gate.
1: Pay attention to what happens next. 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

Yeah, you sweating already? Yeah, me too. That's why I'm staying up in here the rest of the day. You guys hang out, because on the way, we got more tickets for Monster Trucks Hot Wheels Style. It's coming to Dignity Health Arena in August. Got those tickets coming up. Free lunch, movie tickets, and hear that? I got a list of 50 things that I'm trying to do before I turn 50 on September 10th. I'm going to let you know some of the things that you guys suggested. Let's get it going. It's Hot 94.1. Good morning.

Top 94.1, Rhythm of the Valley, Jay Rainey. You know, Monster Trucks, Hot Wheels, Glow in the Dark. They're going to be right there at Dignity Health Arena August 22nd and 23rd. We got tickets coming up for you guys in the 12 o'clock hour. And even before that, you have a chance to win. Like and share the post on our Instagram.

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Top 94.1, Thrill'em of the Valley, Jay Reid. Now, tomorrow morning, I don't know if he's looking for suggestions, looking for tips, or he's going to give those to you. I'm talking about your buddy Romeo, 5 to 10 a.m. He wants to know from you couples, how are you spicing up your love life? 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

I don't know what I was thinking. Last week, I was thinking, man, it would be a good idea if I asked people to give me suggestions on 50 things that I should do that's cool in Bakersfield and Kern County that I've never done before, before I turned 50 in September. I did it, and you guys have definitely responded. I only need 50 things, right? And right now, I'm well over 70. Yeah, can I do it? Yes, I'm going to play it. I don't know why I'm doing this. Is it a midlife crisis? I don't know, but I'm going to have fun doing it. You can follow everything that I'm going to be attempting to do on our Instagram, on our Facebook, on my TikTok at Jigga J Reed. And hey, if you still have any suggestions, definitely hit me up and let me know some cool stuff to do in Bakersfield before I turn 50 in September. Thank you. Sot 94.1.

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0: And nearly 40% of U.S. adults think there will be an apocalyptic disaster in their lifetime. Depending on how you look at things, that could be happening right now. Especially if you go down the wrong rabbit hole on social media. I'm Jay Reed, and those were your daily numbers. Yeah.

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1: 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Who's that?
2: 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Yo, Romeo, let them know.
3: Okay. Hey, what's going on, everybody? It's Romeo. The Dad Olympics is back, and we're doing it at the Boulevard June 18th. 20 fathers, and you got to bring your child, are all going to compete in four events. We got laser tag, skee ball, we got the rope course, and of course, we're going to do some bowling. So, we got lots of good prizes for you. 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
8: 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At Just Swing It. Swing like a boss. Eat like a king. 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
3: All right, this one's gonna get you real good, right in your soul.
4: The past is a place we visit too often. Even though it doesn't really hold us anymore, it has its rooms and memories, but they're empty now, just echoes instead of real moments, shadows instead of warmth. Still, there's this pull to go back, like maybe something could change if you think about it enough. And then there's the future, always shining on the horizon, promising so much if you can just get there. But the truth is, the only place that's really real is right here, right now. It's in the present, where laughter can still be heard and warmth still spreads through your chest. The past keeps asking for your regret, and the future wants your worry. But this moment, this breath, doesn't need anything from you, but your presence. It's easy to ache for what's been lost, or to fixate on what might come next. But today, this very moment, is here, waiting for you, asking nothing but that you just be here.
5: All I ever wanted was a black Grand National, being rap-

0: Yo, you better wake up. 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
2: What did you agree to while you were drunk?
3: So crazy story, but brother-in-law, we were drunk, and I was telling him some financial problems and how I had a loan for $3,000. So he was like, "Cool, man, let you borrow $3,000." And then the next morning, woke up, and I was overnight, I paid that loan off my mind. And then in the morning, I go, "Yo, man, thanks for letting me borrow that $3,000, man. I was able to sleep good and everything." He's like, "What? I let you borrow $3,000? No, man, you got to send that back to me." I'm like, "Bro, I already paid the loan off. I did it overnight, man."
0: Tune in
1: every morning. 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
2: Yeah,

0: 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It could take up to 30 days.
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0: I know you don't.
1: 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Now, what I need is my son's name on that list.
2: There it is.

0: 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It could take up to 30 days.
1: Look, I don't have 30 days.
0: I know you don't.
1: And quite frankly, I'm getting sick of the runaround. Now, what I need is my son's name on that list.
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3: John Q.
2: There it is, man. Easy as that. Enjoy your free lunch at Cracker Barrel and those IMAX movie tickets, man. Hold on real quick. He made it happen. John Q was the flick. 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

Top 94.1, the rhythm of the valley, Jay Reid. I'm giving you a chance not to spend that at Dignity Health Arena, August 22nd and 23rd. At least not spend that money getting into the Hot Wheels Monster Truck glow-in-the-dark event that's going down. 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No. You're going to text me, though. You're going to text me right now at 842-5477. You're going to text me this, right? Probably the most iconic monster trucks of them all is Bigfoot. So what I want you to do is text me Bigfoot. You could text me the word Bigfoot. You could text me a picture of the monster truck Bigfoot. Or you can use your imagination on a Bigfoot, all right? 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Text me Bigfoot to 842-5477. Going to be interesting to see what you guys text me right now. Wendy's

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1: 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For real.
0: What they talking about?
1: They talking about nothing.
0: What they talking about?
1: They talking about nothing.
0: What they talking about?
1: They talking about nothing.
0: What they talking about?
1: They talking about nothing.
0: Huh? They ain't talking about nothing.

0: Pickable. They must not know just
1: who this be. Yeah, what's going on? It's your boy A Boogie with the hoodie.
2: What's up? It's Megan Thee Stallion.
3: Yeah.
4: What it do? 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
2: What's the talk talking about today, Jay?
3: All right, this one's gonna get you real good, right in your soul.
4: The past is a place we visit too often, even though it doesn't really hold us anymore. It has its rooms and memories, but they're empty now. Just echoes instead of real moments. Shadows instead of warmth. Still, there's this pull to go back. Like maybe something could change if you think about it enough. And then, there's the future. Always shining on the horizon, promising so much if you can just get there. But the truth is, the only place that's really real is right here, right now. It's in the present, where laughter can still be heard, and warmth still spreads through your chest. The past keeps asking for your regret, and the future wants your worry. But this moment, this breath, doesn't need anything from you, but your presence. It's easy to ache for what's been lost, or to fixate on what might come next. But today, this very moment, is here, waiting for you, asking nothing but that you just be here.

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2: Hey, hey, hey. 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

Jay Reid, do me the biggest favor if you would not mind and have a great rest of your Tuesday. Could you do that for me? I would appreciate that so very much. And definitely stick around. Randy getting you through this hot-ass Tuesday the right way. Make sure you show some love to 24KG. It's his birthday today. He's doing his thing on that traffic jam. And you guys be safe out there. I'll talk to you tomorrow. It's Hot 94.1. Decades. What time is it, man? It's time to go.

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Hey, it's time to go. 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Hey, go. Hey, it's time to go. 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Hey. I was in Bakersfield, California in a whip. In a

0: It's time to go. It's time to go. It's time to go. 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Go, hey, go. Hey, it's time to go. Hey.
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94.1, the rhythm of the valley. It's Randy. Good afternoon. Live from the Just Wingin' Studios. You know how we get down the hot 94 days of summer. Keep it here. I got some hot tickets

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0: 94.1 and Romeo in the Morning have a hot hookup for the dads of Kern County this Father's Day. Yo, Romeo, let them know.
1: Okay. What's going on, everybody? It's Romeo. The Dad Olympics is back, and we're doing it at the Boulevard June 18th. 20 fathers, and you got to bring your child, are all going to compete in four events. We got laser tag, skee ball, we got the rope course, and of course, we're going to do some bowling. So, we got lots of good prizes for you. The Bulk Yard is hooking up. 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So we're putting together prize packs, first, second, and third with all of those prizes. Like I said, the Dad's Day Olympics is happening at the Boulevard, June 18th. 20 dads, you gotta bring your child with you, and you're gonna compete in four events, and the winner's walking away with the grand prize of a barbecue and a bunch of other gift cards.
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1: Let's get the party started. 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

94.1, the Rhythm of the Valley. It's Randy, the Dad Olympics all going down Thursday morning over at the Boulevard. 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

94.1, the Rhythm of the Valley. It's Randy. We are live from the Just Wing It Studios, and we've got you hooked up with the Dad Olympics Thursday morning at the Boulevard. Hot giveaways going down. It's Hot 94.1.

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